0: And Hamill is going to go the distance on the opening kickoff. He busted through a big batch of Gophers, and he has run that ball back 80 yards for opening kickoff touchdown. Just like that, the Caledonia Warriors are on the board with the first score of the ball game, 6-0. He was moving pretty quick. It was a little hard to tell who that was out of the gates, but that was Kobe Hamill. And Hamill has the Warriors on the board, 7-0. 6-0, excuse me, as they go for the extra point. And the kick is good. And with 11:48 to go here in the first quarter, Caledonia 7, Chatfield 0. Back with you after these messages on Fun 104.
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0: Logan Pearson returned the kickoff from Caledonia out to the 28-yard line to start the first drive for the Chatfield Gophers. We'll see how they respond after the opening kickoff return touchdown by Kobe Hamill puts the Warriors on top 7-0. At quarterback will be Nolan Happel, with Hunter Polakowski to his right. Happel will try it himself, and straight up the middle for a short gain. I think they'll give him one on the play. Expect to see a combination of quarterbacks for the Gophers tonight. Senior Carter Ask and junior quarterback Nolan Happel. Happel in the ballgame now. Happel is a running threat. He'll pick up one, though, on the first play from scrimmage for the Gophers. Second and 9 from the 29. Just getting started here from Chatfield. Happel will throw. He's got Polakowski out in the flat. He breaks a tackle. He's got the first down and more almost out to midfield. Nice little pass out in the flat to Polakowski. And he's going to pick up 19 on that play. Nice pitch and catch from Happel to Polakowski. First and 10. Ball spotted at the 48 for the Gophers. Trying to answer back to the touchdown on the opening kickoff by Caledonia. Happel has Polakowski in the backfield. Pearson's in motion. Two receivers to his left, one to his right. Calling an audible. He's in the shotgun. The snap. Back to throw again. That's Ask now in the ball game. His pass is complete. And that pass was completed to Caden Brenna, the wide receiver. And as mentioned, we will be seeing a combination of Ask and Happel, and Ask just checked into the ball game and completed that pass to Brenna. Nine-yard gain, second and one for the Gophers. They're across midfield. Ask is still in the ballgame. He's going to throw again. He's got a receiver open. That's Brenna again. And Brenna will pick up a nice gain on that pass and to give them a first down. And a pickup of 10 more. And Brenna now with two catches for 19 yards. Ask two completions. Happel back in the ballgame now at quarterback. He's in the shotgun. Polakowski to his left. Two receivers to his right. Pearson in motion. The give is to Pearson. Pearson's going to try the sweep around the left side. He's hit at the line of scrimmage. He'll lunge forward for two. And it appears that Pearson might be dinged up here. He's still down on the ground. And we're going to give him a pickup of two on that rush. Logan Pearson, the junior, still down on the field and being tended to. We're going to step aside. 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
0: Logan Pearson was helped off the field. We're under 10 minutes to go here in the first quarter. Caledonia 7, Chatfield 0. Chatfield driving now. Ball spotted at the Caledonia 30-yard line. Carter Ask is in at quarterback. He's in the shotgun. Takes the snap. He hands it off to Polakowski. Polakowski will be tackled at the line of scrimmage. Flag on the play, however. And it might be roughing the quarterback. We'll see what the call is. Personal foul. Unnecessary roughness on the defense. That's a 15-yard penalty, obviously a first down. That will help out the Gophers incredibly well. And it will spot the ball at the 15-yard line of Caledonia. So a big 15-yard personal foul on the Warriors as the Gophers are driving now. Ball spotted on the left hash as Happel's back in the ball game at quarterback. He's in the shotgun. He's got Polakowski to his right, two receivers right, one left. He's back to throw. No, he's going to keep it himself. He's going to try the middle. He's tripped up at the line of scrimmage, maybe even lost a yard. So that's going to bring up second and long now for the Gophers. They're putting together a nice drive here, though, after the opening kickoff return for a touchdown by the Warriors. Beautiful night for football tonight. Mid-40s. I'm sure the players are loving this temperature. Very little wind in the air. And thankfully, no rain. Happel stays in the ballgame at quarterback. He's in the shotgun. He takes the snap. He's going to keep it himself. He's going to try the left side. He's got a little bit of room. And pickup of about 5 yards for Happel on that run. His third rush now. And that'll bring up third and mid. Third and six. Under 8 minutes to go here in the fourth. Not quite the fourth quarter, folks. First quarter. Happel will stay in the ballgame. He huddles the team. Gophers are averaging 21 points a ball game, 214 yards of offense. see if they can break this Warrior defense, who only gives up 7 points a game. Delayed snap, and Happel is going to be hit behind the line of scrimmage and brought down for another loss on the play. Tackled by Max Schmitz, the junior defensive lineman for the Warriors. Schmitz and Cooper Allen are the leading tacklers for the Warriors. Warriors only giving up 143 yards of offense a ball game. But the Warriors have had a nice drive here. Started it at their own 30-yard line. And they've brought it clear down to the 13-yard line. The Gophers run down the clock. They call a timeout. We'll take a timeout as well and step aside. 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
0: Scott Walston back with you at Chatfield High School on Fun 104 for high school football, as the Chatfield Gophers have a 4th and 8 at the Caledonia 13. 6:37 to go in the first quarter. And they're going to try a field goal here, as Ross Steyer, the kicker for Chatfield, will line up. The holder is Simon Erding, senior wide receiver. Ball is down, kick is up, plenty of distance, and it's good. A nice boot, 20 yards by Ross Steyer. Puts the Gophers on the board. Chatfield 3, Caledonia 7. We'll be back after these messages on Fun 104.
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0: 7-3, Caledonia leads Chatfield here at Chatfield High School as Steyer gets ready to kick off for the Gophers. Back to receive, Bodie Knutson and Kobe Hamill. Hamill took the opening kickoff back for a touchdown. He's going to field it this time at his own 5-yard line. And once again, using that speed, he's running down the right side. He's out and knocked out of bounds at the 42-yard line. Another big return for Kobe Hamill. Big tall receiver with some tremendous speed to get a nice return once again. And they'll actually mark him out at the 44-yard line. This is our first opportunity to see the Caledonia offense tonight. They'll be led by junior quarterback Grant King. King passes for at a 60% completion rate. King in the shotgun. He's going to hand it off to Knutson. Knutson's going to drag Gophers out to midfield. And he'll pick up 6 yards on his first rush, Bodie Knutson. Knutson, the leading rusher, 81 attempts, 547 yards, and 11 touchdowns on the season. He's a big brute of a back, and showed it right there as he drug 3 Gophers for about 3 yards. Brings up a 2nd and 4 for Caledonia at midfield. King's got Klug in motion. He'll pitch it to Knutson. Knutson's going to throw it. He's got a receiver wide open. Caught and touchdown. heck of a play. Liam Kupiec. And it looked like Knutson was going to take the pitch and run around the right side. Instead, he threw a pass to Kupiec. And that was a 50-yard score. And they'll try for the extra point here. Kupiec will try the extra point, and the kick is no good. And that makes the score 13-3. 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
0: Liam Kupiec with the 50-yard touchdown reception from Bodie Knutson on just the second play from scrimmage for the Caledonia Warriors. They've run two plays. They've scored two touchdowns and lead 13-3 with 5:34 to go here in the first half, first quarter from Chatfield. So a bit of a shock to the Gophers as they prepare for their second offensive possession. Kupiec will kick off once again. A little positive and negative for him as he scored the touchdown but missed the extra point. Apple will take the kickoff for the Gophers and just a short return of about 7 yards out to the 27-yard line is Nolan Happel for the Gophers. That's where they'll start their second possession of the ball game. Nice drive, though, by the Gophers on the last possession as they drove down to the 13-yard line. They had to settle for a field goal, but put up some positive yardage. And they will start once again, this time Carter Ask at quarterback, the senior, with Hunter Polakowski to his right. He'll keep that. Nope, he'll give to Polakowski, and Polakowski with a nice run of about 8 yards. That's his first rush of the ball game. He's the workhorse for these Gophers. The leading rusher on the season. He's just a junior, so more to come for him. Ask will stay in the ballgame at quarterback. He's in the shotgun. Polakowski to his right. Takes the snap. He'll give it to Polakowski once again. Spinning his way past the first down marker. And out to the 40-yard line. First and 10 for the Gophers. Polakowski is a tough runner as well. Mentioned Knutson for the Warriors, but Polakowski is a bruiser and very adept with his feet. That time spinning out of a few tackles to get the first down. Ask still in the ballgame at quarterback. He's in the shotgun. He'll give it to Polakowski again. This time he's hit at the line of scrimmage. He'll lunge forward for a short pickup of one. Second and 8 now for Chatfield. Ask has two receivers to his right. Polakowski in the backfield. He's going to throw. He's going long. He's got a receiver. He's open. That's Brooks Lee. Brooks Lee down the left side. He's going to be knocked out of bounds at the Caledonia 32-yard line. Nice pitch and catch 26-yard strike from Ask to Lee. And once again, the Gophers moving the ball through the air. Ask with three completions for 45 yards here in the first half. Ball spotted at the 33 of Caledonia. First and 10 for the Warriors with 3.5 to go in the first quarter. 13-3, Caledonia leads. Chatfield is driving. He'll take the snap and hit in the backfield. And for a big loss is Ezra Schild, the senior fullback for the Gophers. And a big defensive play there by Max Schmidt cutting through the middle to make the tackle. And that's going to be a loss of about 4. Second and 14. Ball spotted at the 27. Caledonia. Chatfield with the ball, trailing 13-3. Happel back in the ball game now. He's got Polakowski to his left. He's going to roll right. Look to throw. Now he's going to tuck it and run. He's got some room. He's hit hard at the 20 and knocked out of bounds. But a nice pickup of about 4 for Happel. Getting up a little gingerly after that hit. He was cooked pretty good on that run. And it's going to bring up third and mid with third and 5. And Happel's going to step out of the ball game, ask back into the game. Happel a little dinged up on that play. Big third and 5 here for the Gophers. 2 minutes to go first quarter. Ask in the shotgun. Polakowski to his left. One receiver right, one left. He's going to throw to his left and incomplete. Throwing a little short of Brooks Lee. And once again, we've got a fourth down situation for the Gophers. Ball is spotted at the 19. We'll see if they're going to attempt to go for this or if they're going to try the kick. It looks like they're going to try the kick once again. A little bit longer field goal this time. As the holder, once again, Simon Erding with Ross Stair as the kicker. Ball is down. The kick is partially blocked and no good for Stair. And they will turn the ball over on downs. Good defensive stand by the Warriors. So with 1:48 to go in the first quarter, Caledonia 13, Chatfield 3. 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
0: Scott Walston back with you from Chatfield High School. The Caledonian Warriors lead the Chatfield Gophers 13-3 on this Wednesday night edition of high school football. Warriors just escaped a Chatfield field goal attempt, and they will take over at their own 19. King back to throw. He's going to chuck it down the left side. He's got a receiver. It's Hamill, but well defended on the play by Lane Schmaltz, the senior cornerback for the Gophers. He knocked it away. Hamill and Schmaltz were battling for that one. And the throw by King, he threw that about 30 yards in the air, but knocked away by Schmaltz, incomplete. Second and 10 for the Warriors. King's in the shotgun. He's got two receivers to his right, one to his left. Running back in the backfield. That's Knutson, and they'll dump it to Knutson on a screen, and he is going to be close to a first down. And they're going to give him the first down. He's right at the marker, but a nice throw, nice screen play from King to Knutson. They'll pick up the first down. Ball spotted at the 30. First completion of the ball game for King. Handoff to Knutson. He breaks a couple of tackles. He's going to pick up six on that play. Looked like he was going to be tackled in the backfield, but broke the tackles. And we'll bring up a second and four for the Warriors. Under 1 minute to go here in the first quarter. From Chatfield High School, King is in the shotgun. He's got Knutson in the backfield. He'll take the snap. Back to throw. Heavy rush. And there's a flag thrown on the play as King runs for his life out of bounds. And a short gain, but likely a hold on that play based on where the flag is thrown. And that is exactly what it was, a hold on the play. That will back them up 10 yards from the spot of the foul. That will bring up a second and 10 for Caledonia. Big pressure that time on King from the Gophers. They sent eight rushers. Too much to handle for the offensive line. As King sets the offense, he's in the shotgun. He's back to throw once again. He's got pressure, and there's a screen. The pass was for Tyson Ginther and incomplete. They were going to try that screen again with Chatfield bringing multiple rushers. They had it set up. Ginther couldn't make the catch, and incomplete pass brings up a third and 10 now for Caledonia. Ball spotted at their own 25. King has two receivers to his right, one to his left as he's in the shotgun with a third and 10. He's back to throw once again. He's rolling right. He's got a receiver. That's Knutson, but it's incomplete for Knutson. Thrown out of bounds. And that will bring up a fourth and 10. And we'll be looking for a Caledonia punt. Warriors haven't exactly found their offense yet. Two big plays have been their scoring plays, the kickoff return for a touchdown and a long halfback pass from Bodie Knutson. Kick is underway. It is muffed. It is muffed and picked up by the Warriors at the 43-yard line. Back to receive that kick was Lane Schmaltz. Normally that would be Logan Pearson. Pearson left the game early with an injury, and Schmaltz muffed the punt. The Warriors came up with it, and they'll take over at the Chatfield 43. Difficult catch there for Schmaltz on the punt. End-over-end punt was a difficult one to catch. Didn't make the play. Now they're going to need a big play on defense. King has two receivers to his right, one to his left. He's in the shotgun. He's going to give it to Hauser now on the ball game for the Warriors, and he will pick up about 7 yards on, 6 yards on that first run. And that's going to end the first quarter from Chatfield High School. After one quarter of play, the Caledonia Warriors 13, Chatfield Gophers 3. 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
0: Scott Walston back with you from Chatfield High School as the Caledonia Warriors lead the Chatfield Gophers 13-3. Starting the second quarter here as the Warriors trot back on the field. Got other high school action going on. Tomorrow night on Fun 104, we will have the Stuartville-Byron game for you. Big matchup in the Skyway Conference. As well as on our sister station, KFIL, Fillmore Central is at Lewiston-Altura. So hope you'll tune in for those. We've got plenty more high school football action to come. Warriors now with a 2nd and 5. At the Chatfield 38. King's in the shotgun. He goes back to throw. He's going to chuck it down the right side. He's got a receiver wide open. That's Jacob Klug. And he is going to make the grab on a big play. Klug is going to fall out of bounds at the 15-yard line. A 23-yard pickup. King to Klug. Klug's first catch. And 2 of 3 now for King for 33 yards unofficially. 1st and 10, Warriors at the 15. King in the shotgun, back to throw again. He's going to try his receiver left. He's got Hamill out in the flats, and he's going to break the tackle and get in the end zone. 15-yard strike, just a little bit too strong to go down and be tackled, and he will score his 2nd touchdown of the ball game. And Kupiec will come in to try the extra point. Fifteen-yard touchdown strike from King to Hamill, and the extra point is good. 20-3 now, Caledonia leads. 11:16 to go in the second quarter. Let's take a look at some other action in the area. Ball games tonight. Austin is playing at Cannon Falls. We have Blooming Prairie Hayfield at Janesville Waldorf Pemberton. Red Wing is at Goodhue. Rushford Peterson at Dover Yoda. St. Charles at Kenyon Wanamingo. The Rochester Leeward Eagles are at Triton. Zumbrota Mazeppa travels to La Crescent tonight. Pine Island's in Lake City. Cass and Manorville on the road at Winona. In the Big Nine, Century at Northfield. Owatonna at Mayo. JM at New Prague. As Caledonia gets ready to kick off, once again, the third kickoff for the Warriors. Kupiec will kick off. Back to return is Happel, and looks like Carrier for the Gophers. Ball is underway. Fielded at the 15 by Carrier, and Carrier's going to try the left side. He's going to be tackled down at the 30, so nice 15-yard return for Sam Carrier of Chatfield, and that's where they'll take over on their next possession. We'll see if it's Happel or Ask at quarterback, and it looks like Happel is back in the ball game, dinged up a little bit. I want to thank our sponsors for allowing us to bring you this game. First National Bank of Rochester, the Manahan Machine Shop, Power Ventures, Star Transportation, Valley Home Improvement, and the Essex Agency, just to name a few. 20-3, Caledonia leads as Chatfield takes over. First and 10 from their own 30. Happel's under center this time. He'll hand to Polakowski, and he is hit behind the line of scrimmage. Loss of one on the play. Big defensive stop. And Schmitz once again with another tackle for the Warriors. Polakowski now four rushes for a total of 12 yards. He's not used to this type of defense. And Happel will go under center once again. Going to hand to the fullback. And he's hit at the line of scrimmage and may have lost one or two. And that is Ezra Schild. So a little different look to the offense now for Chatfield. Having a little trouble getting the running game going from the shotgun, so they've moved to under center. And that doesn't seem to be working so great either, as they shuffle in a few more receivers, and they'll bring Carter Ask in, the senior quarterback, or the throwing quarterback. And before the play even got set, there's a flag on the play. Too many men on the field for the Gophers. That's a costly 5-yard penalty. And that's going to bring up third and 16, I believe. Third and long now for Chatfield. Asking the shotgun. He's going to look to throw. He's got a receiver across the middle, overthrown, intended for Caden Brenna once again, but over his head, too strong, and Chatfield will have to punt here with 9:24 to go in the second quarter. Coming up at halftime, we'll take a look at some of the scores that are happening in the area. Those games that I just mentioned, we'll see if we can get some scores for you. We'll take a look at the scoring plays thus far and stats as the punt is kicked down to the 40-yard line of Caledonia. A nice kick on the play for the Gophers to back them up. They'll mark it at the 41, and Caledonia will take over once again on offense. Junior quarterback Grant King leading the Warriors back on the field. As I mentioned, King, 43 of 72, 687 yards, 10 touchdowns, just one interception coming into tonight. His leading receiver, Kobe Hamill, 14 receptions, 238 yards, and three touchdowns. Hamill already has two touchdowns tonight, so he can add two to that previous total of three. As King will hand the ball off to Knutson. Knutson straight up the gut. He drops the ball, and the Gophers will come out with it. That's Happel. And Happel was holding the ball out to show the referee that he had made the recovery. One of the Warriors knocked it out of his hand. And I think that's going to be the penalty, is an unsportsmanlike. ...52 of Caledonia, that's Cooper Allen. Didn't like what he saw from Happel, knocked the ball out of his hands, and he'll get an unsportsmanlike call. And that'll move the ball down to the Caledonia 32-yard line. First and 10 for the Gophers. Big break there as Knutson fumbled after a nice run.

that progress. So Gophers coming back to the line of scrimmage. Carter Ass, the quarterback, in the shotgun. Polakowski to his right. And flag on the play. They may have gotten the Warriors to jump offside. And they did. 5-yard penalty on the Warriors. So the Warriors with a personal foul call, an unsportsmanlike conduct call, and a 5-yard encroachment. Penalties are costly. We've had some big ones here. That brings up first and 5 for the Gophers from the 27. Ask in the shotgun, takes the snap, fakes the handoff. He's in trouble. He's going to throw it away. Incomplete. And it sure looked like a grounding call. He was in the grasp, didn't get it back to the line of scrimmage. No receiver in the area. They're going to talk about it. And they're going to let it go from what I can see. And there is the flag. Intentional grounding on Ask. He was being swallowed up by 3 Warriors. Had nowhere to go. Tried to throw it away. No receiver in the area. And didn't get it back to the line of scrimmage. So that's an intentional grounding. Loss of down. That'll bring up 2nd and 20. As Ask is in the shotgun. Ball spotted at the 42. Hand off to Polakowski. He's got a little bit more room this time, and he'll break forward for a nice pickup of 5 or 6 on the play. Going to bring up 3rd and long, however. As the clock is running, 8:40 to go, 2nd quarter. Caledonia leads 20-3. It's 3rd and 16 now for the Gophers as Ask is in the shotgun. He's got Polakowski to his right. 2 receivers left, 1 right. He's back to throw. He's got a receiver. It's complete. And at the original line of scrimmage, that's Brooks Lee. And that'll bring up 4th and about 10. So a nice pickup there of about 6 yards. Lee with his 2nd catch for 32. Apple. No, Ask still in the ball game at quarterback. Polakowski to his left, 2 receivers left. He's going to look to throw. He's going to throw to the right. He's got his receiver. It's caught, and that's a 1st down. That's Brooks Lee. He needed 10. He got 11. Nice pitch and catch from Ask to Lee. And a 1st down for the Caledonia, or for the Chatfield Gophers, excuse me. Ball knocked. Lee knocked out of bounds at the 21, 1st and 10. Gophers on the move after the fumble recovery near midfield. Ask surveying the defense. He's going to keep it himself right up the middle. He's got room. And a big run for Carter Ask. Does not run very often, but he's going to pick up 8 yards on that play. Big play. He saw something he liked up the middle. And it'll bring up a 2nd and 2 now for the Gophers. Happel checks into the ball game at quarterback. He's in the shotgun. He's got 2 receivers to his left, 1 to his right. He's going to run to the left side. And he is not going to get to the marker. In fact, may have lost a yard on that play.

0: They're going to spot the ball at the 15-yard line, so that'll bring up 3rd and 4. He lost 2 on that play. And once again, Happel is not used to this type of defense either. He's typically a very strong runner, but the defensive line of the Warriors are just really surrounding the line of scrimmage, not giving up a lot of room. Gophers have found their yardage through the air. Happel in the shotgun. He'll hand it off to Polakowski. He's hit at the line of scrimmage by Knutson. He'll lunge forward, and he's short of the first down. That's going to bring up 4th and 1. For the Gophers, big decision here. As Polakowski only picked up a couple. And once again, with the big fourth down play, the Gophers are going to run the clock down and probably take another timeout. And that looks like what they're going to do. All right, so they're watching the clock. They're taking a timeout. And they will talk about it, whether they want to try to go for the first down or the field goal. We'll step aside. 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
0: A big fourth down play coming up here for the Chatfield Gophers with 5:11 to play in the half. They trail 20-3 to the Caledonia Warriors. Trotting back onto the field, Nolan Happel at quarterback. The junior will bring his team to the line of scrimmage. He has Brooks Lee lined up out to the left on the short side. Two receivers to the right. He's going to roll right, look to throw, and he's going to be tackled for a loss on the play. And Schmitz was on the play. He was able to tackle Happel for a loss, turn the ball over on downs. Big play on defense by the Warriors. Happel's got some speed, but he was chased down and tackled behind the sticks and turns the ball over. 1st and 10 now for Caledonia. Ball will be spotted at their own 18-yard line as they take over their next offensive possession. King is in the shotgun. Back to throw. Across the middle, he's got a receiver open, and that is Hamlin is incomplete, just off his fingertips at midfield. King once again threw that ball about 40 yards in the air. Hamill dove to make the catch and couldn't bring it in off his fingertips. And he is shaking his head as he walks to the sideline. He thought he had it, but he just couldn't hang on. Incredible throw and catch, or attempted catch, but it'll bring up a 2nd and 10. The Gophers with a big break there. King rolling right. He's looking for his receiver, and he had tried for Klug on the sideline, but incomplete. King was being chased to the sideline, tried to hit Klug on the sideline and couldn't complete the pass. So that'll bring up 3rd and 10. As King will hustle back to the huddle after getting direction from the sideline. Third and 10, ball spotted at the 18 for the Warriors. Leading 20-3 here from Chatfield. 4:51 to go, second quarter. King in the shotgun. He's got Hauser next to him in the backfield. Two receivers to his right, one to his left. He's going to throw again. He's got a receiver. Ball is broken up on the play. Knocked out of his hands. Caden Brenna knocked it away from Bodie Knutson. And that was about another 20-yard pass by King, but Knutson could not gather it in. And that'll bring up 4th and 10. And we will see a punt here from Charlie Moss, the junior from Caledonia. Kick is underway. End over end. Carrier with the reception. And Carrier fumbles after catching the ball. And the Warriors once again have recovered. Carrier caught the punt, started to run, lost the ball, and the Warriors fell on it again. That's the second muff punt now for the Gophers. They'll turn the ball over at their own 40-yard line to the Warriors. And once again, Carrier filling in for Logan Pearson, who has not returned to the ball game. So with under 5 minutes to go, the Warriors will take over, 1st and 10 at the Chatfield 40-yard line. King's going to throw to his right. He's got Klug. Klug breaks a tackle, and he will scramble down to the 25. Nice play for the Warriors. And that is a 15-yard pickup from King to Klug. Klug now with two catches for 38 yards on the night. 1st and 10, Caledonia. King will hand it off to Knutson. Knutson will break a tackle, and he is going to score from 25 yards out for another Caledonia touchdown. There we go. Kelly's going up right now. 26-3. Caledonia leads Chatfield. Here from Chatfield High School on the 25-yard Bodie Knutson touchdown run. Lupiets will try the extra point, and that is no good. 26-3 here at the half. Or, I'm sorry, here in the second quarter. We're not quite to halftime yet. PAT no good. But the Chatfield, or the Caledonia Warriors, excuse me, with four touchdowns here in the first half to just a single field goal for the Gophers as Chatfield gets ready to take the kickoff. They were in good position, played some good defense there to force the punt by the Warriors, but a second muff punt led to a 40-yard touchdown drive by the Warriors, completed by a 25-yard touchdown run, Bodie Knutson, who also has a passing touchdown tonight. 50-yard pass from Knutson to Kupiec earlier in the first quarter. 26-3, the Warriors lead. Kickoff is going to roll out of bounds at the 2-yard line. It got past Happel, and the flag comes out.

And Chatfield will get good field position on this kickoff going out of bounds. And the 35-yard line is where the ball will be spotted as they start their next offensive possession. High school football polls this week. As mentioned, the Warriors at 5-0 are ranked number 2, or 6-0 are ranked number 2 in Class 2A. And Caledonia is going to call a timeout here. So back to the polls here. In Class 5A, local teams in the conversation, Mankato West, Owatonna, and Northfield are all ranked in the top 10. In Class 4A, we have Stuartville and Byron in the top 10. In Class 3A, Pine Island is ranked in the top 10, and Zambroda, Mazeppa, and Monona Cotter receiving votes. In Class 2A, we have Caledonia at number 2, Goodhue at number 10, with Rushford, Peterson, and Cannon Falls receiving votes. In Class 1A, we have Southland receiving votes. And in the 9-player section, we have Leroy Ostrander, Lyle Pacelli, and Spring Grove receiving votes. As the Gophers are back on offense with Happel at quarterback, he's in the shotgun. He's going to hand it to Polakowski, and Polakowski is going nowhere. He'll lose two on the play. The defensive line of these Warriors is just really too much to handle for the offensive line of the Gophers. They've had some success through the air, but have struggled on the ground tonight. Polakowski on the evening, 6 rushes for 18 yards. He's the leading rusher for Chatfield, as he's next to Happel. And Happel will try his own number up the middle. Nice pickup on that play of about 5 yards. And Happel with 6 rushes for 12 yards in the first half. We're under 3 minutes to go here in quarter two from Chatfield High School, as Caledonia leads 26-3. 4 touchdowns and 2 missed extra points for the Warriors. If they can clean up anything, that would be it. Carter Ask back in the ballgame at quarterback. He's in the shotgun. He's looking to throw. He throws to the right and over the head of his receiver. That was Lee once again. Incomplete. That'll bring up a 4th and 7, and it's looking like they may have to punt. And back to punt is Sean Kirchner for the Gophers. Nice kick by Kirchner, drives Knutson back to the 25, and he's hit at the 25, and he will be stopped at the 25 on a nice play by Nolan Happel. Not only a great offensive threat, but playing good defense there. Knutson's a handful, but he was able to stop him at the point of the catch, and the Warriors will take over with 2:18 to go in the half from their own 25-yard line. 26-3. Warriors are hosting La Crescent next Tuesday. Gophers will host Pine Island next Tuesday. That's the end of their regular season, as the ball is handed off to Hauser, and Hauser's got room. Hauser is loose. He's across midfield, across the 40, and in a foot race, tackled out of bounds inside.

The 30-yard line, Chase Hauser with a huge run. Fifty-eight-yard run for Chase Hauser. Just his second run, and he's up to 64 yards after that rush. As Knutson taking a break in the backfield. King in the shotgun. He's going to throw to his right to Klug. Klug once again, one-on-one, breaks a tackle, and Klug is going to make his way into the end zone. Too much offense. 27 yards, King to Klug, and another touchdown for the Warriors. He had single coverage on the outside. All he had to break was one tackle, and he broke the tackle of Simon Erding, the senior, into the end zone. And that makes it 32-3 pending the point after. Kupiec back to kick. And this one is up and good. 33-3 lead for the Caledonia Warriors from Chatfield High School. The Warriors, they opened their season with a narrow 25-18 win at home against Rushford Peterson. As you heard, Rushford Peterson is ranked in the top 10 for the season. Then the Warriors beat St. Charles handily 55-0, beat Triton 37-7, beat Dover Yoda 21-0, Rochester Leeward 50-16 on the road, and then won easily last week 48-0 against Randolph. So they're 6-0 with a big lead here in the first half. Against Chatfield, they will host La Crescent next Tuesday. The Warriors are getting ready to kick off once again to the Gophers. An exhausting first half here for the Gophers as Happel will take the kick from his own 15. He's going to try the right side. He'll get across the 20 and knock down at the 22. Short return for Happel as we're under 2 minutes here to go in the first half. 33-3 lead for the Caledonia Warriors. Really putting on quite a show in terms of firepower. Five touchdowns in the first half to just a single field goal for the Gophers. Gophers lining up now with Carter Askett, quarterback. He'll take the snap. He's going to give it to Polakowski. Polakowski's got room this time, and he's going to break through for a pickup of about 12 yards. Nice run on that play by Hunter Polakowski, the junior running back, 5'9", 175 pounds. Quickly, the offense back to the line of scrimmage. Time running out in the half. Hand off to Polakowski. He's hit at the line of scrimmage. And he'll lunge forward for a pickup of one. And Ask is going to get rolled up on and maybe have to come off the field. We'll see if he can stay out there. He's limping his way back to the huddle as the clock continues to run with 1:15 to go here in the half. Second and 10 for the Gophers. Carter Ask will stay in the ballgame at quarterback. He's in the shotgun. Got Polakowski to his left. Two receivers to his left. He's going to throw to one of those receivers, and it's almost picked off by Knutson. Knutson had it in his hand. The pass was intended for Caden Brenna, but Knutson jumped the route, and he just couldn't hang on, or we would have had another Caledonia score. Just missed the pick six, did Knutson. And Ask his four.

0: Fortunate to get away with that one. Missed that throw. He's in the shotgun once again. He'll take the snap. He hands it to Polakowski. Polakowski once again with a big run down the right side. He's in a foot race himself. Across the 20, 15, 10, knocked out of bounds. Inside the 10. Big run for Hunter Polakowski. A 59-yard run for Polakowski. Beautiful run there. He broke a tackle at the line of scrimmage, veered to the right, and raced down the sideline before he was knocked out of bounds at the 5. We'll see if Chatfield can punch this in from the 5. Happel's going to keep it himself. He's hit at the line of scrimmage. He'll lunge forward for 2. And they've got to huddle quickly. They're out of timeouts. Happel will go in the shotgun with 15 seconds remaining. He's going to keep it himself again, and he's going to get tackled immediately. And they do still have a timeout, and they will use it with 10 seconds to go. But the ball is going to be spotted. Looks like out at the 5 or 6 yard line. It's clear down the other end of the field from where we're at. So a little difficult to see from here, but it looks like they've spotted at the 6. So it's 3rd and goal from the 6 for Chatfield with 10 seconds remaining. They've used their final timeout. I wasn't sure they even had a timeout, but they did have one in their pocket. They've used it. Coach Jeff Johnson will take advantage of that and see if they can't punch one in before halftime. They could certainly use the score. And minus a pass, if this is a run, they're going to have to get this in the end zone. Lee is split out to the left. Ask in the shotgun. He's going to look to throw. He's going to throw to Lee, and Lee's going to be defended well. The ball knocked away, incomplete. Klug over there on the defense. It was Lee against Klug, and Klug won that battle. Nice throw by Ask, but good defensive play by Klug to break it up. So it brings up 4th and 6. 6 seconds to go. This should be the final play of the half for the Gophers. As Ask will come into the ball game at quarterback. He's got Lee to his right, Brenna and Carrier to his left. Back to throw. He steps up in the pocket. He's in trouble. He's scrambling to the right. He's going to run, but he's going to be tackled at the line of scrimmage. That will end the half. And that will be a difficult end to the half for the Gophers as they trail 33-3. We'll take a break, come back with scores and highlights after these messages on Fun 104.
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8: It's week 7 in high school football, and due to MEA, the bulk of the action takes place tonight. 159 games in all. We'll start with the top matchup in Class 5A, number 1 versus number 2, as Elk River hosts Monticello. Both teams are incredible on the ground, but the top-ranked Elks are in rare air with over 2,300 team rushing yards and 33 touchdowns. They have 6 ball carriers in triple digits, led by Braden Becker's 541. Those two kick off tonight in Elk River at 6 p.m. And how about the Willmar Cardinals? 6-0 on the year, led by senior quarterback Alex Hoppe. He's 6'4", 166, and has thrown for over 1,000 yards and 15 touchdowns so far this season. Willmar is at Detroit Lakes tonight at 7 o'clock. After tonight, there's only one game left of the regular season, and most of the action next week will also be on Wednesday. I'm Ryan Phelps.
0: Scott Walston back with you from Chatfield High School, where the halftime score is the Caledonia Warriors 33, the Chatfield Gophers 3. Big half for the Warriors. Let's take a look at scoring plays in the first half. We got started quite fast and quite early as Kobe Hamill took the opening kickoff, 80 yards for a touchdown. Kick point after was good. 7-0 for Caledonia. Chatfield came back with a nice offensive drive. They settled for a field goal attempt. Ross Stair with a 20-yard field goal make the score 7-3. Then we had a halfback pass, 50 yards from Bodie Knutson to Liam Kupiec. Point after was no good and on that play to make the score 13-3 in favor of Caledonia. Then the next strike came from the Caledonia Warriors, a 15-yard touchdown pass from Grant King, to Kobe Hamill. 15 yards, the score, the point after was good. and that made the score 20-3 in favor of Caledonia. Later in the second quarter, Bodie Knutson picked up the pace once again, this time on the ground. A 25-yard touchdown run from Knutson. Point after on that play was no good, 26-3 Caledonia. And finally, late in the second quarter, we had a King to Klug. That's Jacob Klug, Grant King to Jacob Klug, 27 yards on a touchdown pass. The point after was good, and that's where we stand right now at 33-3 from Chatfield High School. We'll come back and take a look at the stats after these messages on Fun 104.
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0: Back from Chatfield High School on Fun 104, Scott Walston with you tonight as the Caledonia Warriors lead the Chatfield Gophers at halftime, 33-3. Big offensive performance for the Warriors. Let's take a look at the stats for each team. For the Caledonia Warriors, they were led in rushing by Bodie Knutson. He only rushed two times for 12 yards, and his counterpart, Chase Hauser, with two rushes for 64 yards. He had a big 58-yard rush late in the second quarter, leading up to their final touchdown of the half. For passing, Grant King was 3 of 6 for 48 yards in the first half. And Bodie Knutson with one pass for 50 yards and a touchdown in the first half for the Caledonia Warriors. They were led offensively in receiving by Jacob Klug with two receptions for 38 yards in the first half. I take that back. Klug with three receptions for 65 yards and one touchdown in the first half. For the Chatfield Gophers, they were led in rushing by Hunter Polakowski. He had 9 rushes for 90 yards, much of that coming on one 54-yard rush late in the second half, or in the first half, excuse me, in the first second quarter, where he got the ball down to the 5-yard line for Chatfield. They could not punch it in to end the half. Nolan Happel with 7 rushes for 14 yards for the Gophers, but the big rush for Polakowski really ramped up the offensive performance for them. In the passing regard for the Gophers, Carter Ask, the senior, 5 of 8 for 62 yards. He passed to Brooks Lee 3 times for 43 yards, 1 to Polakowski for 19 yards, and 2 receptions for Caden Brenna for a total of 19 yards. Chatfield with a missed field goal and 2 muffed punts that Caledonia recovered in the first half. Caledonia did lose 1 fumble in the first half as well. But 6 Caledonia touchdowns have led to a 33-3 lead for the Warriors at the half from Chatfield High School. We will take another break and be back with some scores from action around the area after these messages on Fun 104.
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0: Welcome back to Chatfield High School. Scott Walston with you here on Fun 104 as the Caledonia Warriors lead the Chatfield Gophers 33-3 at halftime. The Gophers will take the second half kickoff. They will be back on offense, trying to get back on the board after just one field goal in the first half, that happening in the first quarter. So some other action happening in the area. Cannon Falls leads Austin 62-18. Cannon Falls ranked in the top 10 in their class. We've got a 13-13 Hayfield and Janesville Waldorf Pemberton all tied up. Goodhue leads Red Wing 35-0. Dover Yoda in a big ball game leads Rushford Peterson 14-7. That has implications for section seating as well. The Triton Cobras lead the Rochester Leeward Eagles 14-6. Zumbrota Mazeppa 28, La Crescent 8. And La Crescent's the team that will have the unenviable task of playing these Caledonia Warriors next Tuesday in Caledonia. Tough game for them. The Pine Island Panthers 23, Lake City 7. Casson Manorville leads Winona 21-0 on the road. A big score from Rochester. Century leads Northfield 6-0. And another score from Rochester. Oh, that one is in Northfield, excuse me. This one in Rochester. Rochester Mayo 16, Owatonna 14. Another big ball game as Mayo has really come on here late in the season. New Prague leads John Marshall at home 28-0. Kingsland 22, Mabel Canton 8. Grand Meadow leads Wabasha Kellogg 36-6. Alden Conger 15. Leroy Ostrander, Lyle Pacelli 6. Lanesboro leads Spring Grove on the road 20-7. And Cotter leads Plainview Elgin Millville 26-0. Cotter once again is ranked as well. I want to thank our sponsors for allowing us to bring you this ball game tonight. They include My Energy Cooperative, Ascentec, Harrington Enterprises, the First Southeast Bank of Harmony, Manahan Machine Shop, Power Ventures, Star Transportation, Valley Home Improvement, the First National Bank of Rochester, and the Essig Agency. Reminder coming up tomorrow night on our sister station KFIL, 6:45 on air, Fillmore Central at Lewiston Altura. And right here on Fun 104, we will have the Stuartville at Byron game, also a 6:45 start time right here on Fun 104. Then coming up on Friday on KROCAM, we will have the Minnesota Gophers against UMD in hockey. Same two teams meet the next night on Saturday. Gophers and UMD at 5:30 on KROCAM. And then next week on Tuesday on our sister station KFIL, we'll have the Kingsland at Lanesboro game for you on Tuesday night. So the Warriors at 6-0, well under their way to 7-0, they will host La Crescent.

0: next Tuesday. And your Chatfield Gophers, they will host Pine Island next Tuesday. They're 4-2 right now in the season, and they will take the opening kick. They started their season with a 24-7 win at Rochester Leward, lost in week two 20-0 at Dover Yoder, then came back home here to Chatfield and beat Cannon Falls 34-20 in week three, beat Triton here at home 34-27 in week four, went on the road and lost to Rushford Peterson 28-14 in week five. And last week they were able to defeat St. Charles 21-0 on the road. Once again, Chatfield having a little bit of difficulty with this potent Warrior offense, as the Warriors have struck six times in the first half in the end zone, starting with the 80-yard opening kickoff return touchdown by Kobe Hamill, made it 7-0. The Gophers with a field goal late in the first quarter to make it 7-3. Then we had a 50-yard halfback pass from Bodie Knutson to Liam Kupiec. Point after was no good. 13-3 for Caledonia. Then a 15-yard touchdown strike from Grant King to Kobe Hamill. That point after was good and made the score 20-3 for Caledonia. They added two more scores, a 25-yard touchdown run from Bodie Knutson. Point after there, good, 26-3. And finally, Grant King to Jacob Klug for 27 yards through the air. Point after, good. And 33-3 is where we stand here at the half as the teams are getting ready for the second half kickoff. Beautiful fall night for football. Big crowd here from Chatfield High School cheering on their Gophers as Kupiec will set the ball down at the 40-yard line, getting ready to kick off for the Warriors. Back to receive for the Gophers, Sam Carrier and Nolan Happel. And Carrier will pick up the ball at the 10 and run it back. He's going to try the right side, and he's tripped up. Knocked down at the 20. Chatfield will take over first and 10 from their own 20. Trailing 33-3 here as we just start the second half. Chatfield has had difficulty on the ground, other than one long run by Hunter Polakowski. They've been unable to manage any kind of ground game. They did have some success through the air. As in the ball game and under center is Happel. Happel's gonna look to throw. His pass is off the hands of his receiver, Ezra Schild, incomplete. That'll bring up a second and 10. So back to under center for Happel as they've tried the shotgun, they've tried under center, they've tried a little bit of everything, and the running game, aside from one long run by Polakowski, just hasn't been there due to this defensive line of Caledonia. But some success through the air. So Happel will go in the shotgun. He'll hand it to Polakowski, however. He gets hit at the line of scrimmage. He'll lunge forward for a short gain of about 2. And it'll bring up a third and long for the Gophers. Third quarter action from Chatfield High School on Fun 104. Scott Walston, happy to be with you tonight. Welcome aboard for high school football as we wind down the regular season One more game after tonight for each of these teams. Back to throw is Happel. Happel's got pressure, and he's going to get sacked. He's sacked at the 20-yard line. And that will bring the punt team on for the Gophers. And back to punt is Sean Kirchner, the senior from Chatfield. Bodie Knutson back to receive for the Warriors. He stands at his own 40-yard line as Kirchner's blasted off a couple of long punts. This one's a little bit shorter off the side of the foot and out of bounds at about the 45-yard line of Chatfield. So a short punt, and the Warriors will take over from there. First and 10 for the Warriors as they break the huddle with King in the shotgun. He's got Knutson in the backfield. He'll hand it off to Knutson. Knutson breaks a tackle and he's loose straight up the middle. It's going to be a foot race and he runs over the defender. The defender knocks him down, however, at the 16-yard line after a big run by Knutson. A punishing blow to the defender, Simon Erding. But Erding was able to bring him down. About a 22-yard run for Knutson on that play. King in the shotgun, hands it off to Knutson once again. He breaks a tackle, and this time he's thrown down hard by Kirchner. And that'll bring up a second and 6 for the Warriors. Knutson, a strong runner. As King is in the shotgun, he's got one receiver to his right, or one to his left, two to his right. Knutson's in the backfield. King's going to throw. He's going to chuck it into the left corner. He's got a receiver and up to make the grab is Hamill, and that's a touchdown for Hamill. 13-yard strike, King to Hamill. Hamill will pull that one in, 13 yards from King, and another Caledonia touchdown. Kupiec in to try the extra point. Ball down, kick is up, and it is good. 40-3 with 9:07 to go. 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
0: Chatfield Gophers go 3 and out. They punt, and the Caledonia Warriors drive 45 yards down the field in a short amount of time and put their 7th touchdown on the board and lead 40-3 from Chatfield. Kupiec to kick off once again for Caledonia. And he'll kick it to Carrier, who will field it at the 15. Takes it up the right side. He's knocked out of bounds after a gain of about 8 yards on the return. And the Gophers will bring the offense back on the field. Gophers need to find some form of offense here. They're having difficulty moving the ball. Three and out on their first possession as Carter Ask now comes into the ball game at quarterback, the senior. Takes the snap. He'll hand it to Polakowski, and he's going nowhere. No gain on the play for Polakowski. Eleven rushes now for 92 yards for Polakowski. He is their leading rusher in the ball game. Ask in the shotgun. He's going to hand it to Polakowski again. It looked like he had a little bit of room, but the gap closed up tightly, and no gain on that play either. Just can't find any openings. The defensive line for this Caledonia Warrior team is very big and very strong, and they are forcing their will on these Gophers. There's a noticeable size difference between the two as the Gophers are going to line up third and 14 now. Ask is going to look to throw, and he's going to get sacked back at the 10-yard line. Just nowhere to go. And Cooper Allen, the junior from Caledonia, brought him down. And another punt coming for Kirchner as the clock runs here in the third quarter. 7:10 to go in the third quarter. And Hauser will stand back at the 50 for Caledonia to receive the punt from Kirchner. Kirchner's kick is a long one, and Hauser will catch it at his own 48. And he will be hit down at the 43-yard line of Chatfield. Nice punt by Kirchner. And about a 10-yard return for Hauser as the Warriors take over. First and 10. Ball spotted at the 43. We're under 7 minutes to go here in the third quarter. Caledonia leads 40-3. It's been all Warriors tonight. As Grant King stays in the ballgame, he's got Hauser in the backfield. He's got two receivers to his right, one to his left. King is got pressure as he goes back to throw, and he's going to run out of bounds for a short gain and then tackled out of bounds. And that's going to be a costly penalty on the Gophers. And that is a personal foul late hit out of bounds by the Gophers, and they're going to put 15 more yards. Going to march it down 15 yards after that personal foul late hit against the Gophers. They'll spot the ball at the 28-yard line. And that's the last thing the Gophers need right now as the Warriors are back to the line of scrimmage. King in the shotgun, Hauser in the backfield. Two receivers to his right. Drops the snap. He'll keep it himself and rush down the left side. He's got room, and he's going to make it all the way to the end zone after he fumbled the snap. 28 yards to pay dirt for King. Looked like a broken play. Picks it up, runs around the left edge. No one could catch him, and into the end zone. And that makes it 46-3.

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1: Thank you to our sponsors for allowing us to bring you this game tonight. They include the Manahan Machine Shop, Ascentec, the First Southeast Bank of Harmony, the Power Ventures, Star Transportation, and Essex Agency, just to name a few. Very appreciative of their support of our high school football broadcast. The kick is underway as Carrier fields this one at the 15 for Chatfield. He's going to weave his way out across the 30-yard line and tackle down at about the 31-yard line is Sam Carrier. 6:29 to go here in the third quarter. 46-3, all Caledonia tonight. The number two ranked team in Class 2A is showing why they are ranked in the top for Class 2A. As the Gophers back on offense now, trying to see what they can get done, accomplish. They had some success moving the ball in the first half, but have really seen nothing thus far. Carrier will take the pass, and he will take the pass from Carter Ask, and he will run it out for a 9-yard pickup. Nice gain there. They're going to give him 10 and a first down on that play. Polakowski's going to try the left side. He's tackled up by Cooper Allen. And Cooper Allen was in the backfield almost before the ball was handed off to Polakowski. Extremely quick. So very stacked up front with Cooper Allen and Max Schmidt on that defensive line, both juniors. So much more of them to come. Cooper Allen playing the middle linebacker position. Ask, we'll hand it off to Polakowski. Polakowski's got room, and he'll run forward to midfield with a 9-yard pickup on the play. And that will put Polakowski over the 100-yard mark. Despite the tough defense by the Warriors, Polakowski has been the one bright spot for the offense of Chatfield. Ask still in a quarterback. He's in the shotgun. Polakowski to his right. Two receivers to his right. He's going to look to throw. And his pass is incomplete. Trying a short screen to Ross Stair and couldn't bring it in. So incomplete pass there. That'll bring up a... It brings up a 4th and 1. For the Gophers. Carter Ask will go under center. He snaps the ball and he fumbles it. He fumbled the snap. They will not pick up the first down. And the snap went right through his hands as he was trying the quarterback sneak. It was picked up by Polakowski in the backfield, but the bad news is that was 4th down and they needed positive yardage. They had negative yardage on that play. And to top things off, Carter Ask is limping off the field, the senior quarterback. Not only could not complete the play, but ended up getting dinged up on the play, and the Warriors will take over once again. 1st and 10, ball at the Caledonia 48-yard line.

0: King pitches to Hauser. Hauser's going to pick up about 6 or 7 on that play. Hauser, three rushes now for 70 yards on the night, unofficially. Just about 4 minutes to go here in the third quarter from Chatfield. 46-3, the Warriors lead. Glad to have you with us tonight on Fun 104 for this high school football matchup, special Wednesday night version. King hands it off to Hauser. Hauser is going to have enough for the first down. And they'll spot him down at the 36-yard line, and a first down for Hauser. He needed about 5, and he got 6. First and 10, Caledonia. Ball spotted at the 38. Three and a half to go here in the third quarter. King will pitch it to Hauser. Hauser hit in the backfield for a loss of about 3 yards. Nice play there on the defense. The defensive side from Chatfield, that was Ezra Shield, who broke through the line of scrimmage and knocked Hauser down. Loss of 3. Chatfield huddling. It's gotten pretty quiet here, folks, at Chatfield High School, as Caledonia has dominated this ball game. 7 touchdowns on the board. Make that 8 touchdowns now on the board, as Knutson back in the ball game. He'll run forward for a pickup of about 6 yards on the play. And Knutson has run the ball just 3 times now. 4 times. Let's make that. Hand off to Knutson. He's going to try the left side, and he's going to come up short of the first down marker. That's going to bring up a 4th and short for the Warriors as the clock continues to run, and now Happel is going to run off the field limping for the Gophers. So both their quarterbacks now are dinged up. That's Happel on the defensive side this time. 4th and 3 from the 31 for Caledonia. Caledonia really only 1 mistake thus far, a fumble by Knutson in the second quarter. And the Gophers have jumped offside. That's going to give the Warriors a first down as King drew him off on the cadence. And that'll be a 5-yard penalty on a 4th and 3. That'll make it 1st and 10 for Caledonia. Penalties have been costly. Brings up a 1st and 10. Ball spotted at the 26-yard line. Caledonia driving once again. King at quarterback. We're under a minute to go here in the third quarter. He'll hand it to Knutson. Knutson off the right side. He's got room, and he runs over a defender. And that is, once again, that's Erding from Chatfield has taken a couple of big hits from Knutson. Knutson will pick up 7 more on the play. And that's going to run out the clock here on the third quarter from Chatfield High School, Caledonia 46, Chatfield 3. 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
0: Scott Walston back with you from Chatfield High School on Fun 104. It's been all Caledonia tonight. 46-3, they lead Chatfield. They have the ball. Second and three at the Chatfield 19, looking to put another score on the board. Eight touchdowns thus far. And looking for another as Grant King lines up at quarterback. He's got Hauser in the backfield. He'll give it to Hauser. Hauser weaves his way up the middle. It looks like he's got enough for a first down. He needed three. He picked up five. And the clock will run. Ball spotted at the 15. First and 10, Caledonia Warriors. Impressive offense. They've had a number of different ways that they've scored tonight, through the air, on the ground, off the kickoff return, nearly a interception return for a touchdown as well, but definitely a diverse offense with a lot of athletic players. And King has drawn the Gophers off sides once again, it appears. And they're going to move the ball 5 yards and bring up first and five for the Warriors. King's done that three times tonight now. Barked out the signals and got the Gophers to jump offside. King's got two receivers to his left, one to his right. He's got Hauser in the backfield. He's in the shotgun. Takes the snap, gives it to Hauser. Hauser tries the left side. He's hit at the line of scrimmage. He'll spin forward for about 2 yards. Hauser now unofficially with 80 yards on the ball game. Seven rushes thus far. 10 minutes to go from Chatfield High School. Might be the longest 10 minutes of lives for some of these Chatfield Gophers. Ball at the 8. They'll give it to Hauser. Hauser will try the middle. He's still spinning, and he spins his way into the end zone. He broke about 4 tackles. What a run there by Hauser. Chase Hauser with an 8-yard touchdown run. And the 9th touchdown of the night, 8-yard scamper by Hauser. Chase Hauser, his first touchdown of the night. And they're going to try the extra point. There's an injured Gopher that is being tended to. And as soon as they take care of that, which hopefully that just looks like maybe a cramp, They'll get him off the field, and we'll go for the extra point. And get underway here with this point after, as they have put their ninth TD on the board, have the Caledonia Warriors. Snap is down. Kupiec's kick. This one time is right down the middle. That is up and good. 53-3, I believe. That is correct. 53-3. Caledonia from Chatfield High School. We'll take a quick break. Be back with you after these messages on Fun 104.
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0: So a variety of scores from the Caledonia Warriors. Kobe Hamill with three touchdowns on the night. Kupiec with one. King with one. And now Hauser on the board for the ninth score of the night for the Warriors. They lead 53-3. And Kupiec will kick off. Once again for Caledonia, back to receive. And we've got some new players on the field. That's number 27, Reese Shield, a sophomore wide receiver who will return the ball back to the 35-yard line. Nice return from Shield. And we'll see if we've got some additional substitutions coming into the ball game for both teams. Appears we may. Some bonus time here for each of the teams. So some of the other things coming up here in the near future, we've got more football for you tomorrow night. Fillmore Central at Lewiston Altura on our sister station KFIL. Pre-game coverage at 6:45, kickoff at 7. And right here on Fun 104, Stuartville at Byron, 6:45 pregame and 7 o'clock kickoff as well. Got hockey on Friday and Saturday. And next week we've got more high school football on our sister station KFIL, as the Chatfield Gophers now bring in junior quarterback Brant McBroom. And McBroom will keep the ball himself. He'll run right directly up the middle, and a nice pickup for McBroom of 5 yards. Substitution time for both teams. Nice to be able to let some of the starters rest and prepare themselves for the upcoming playoffs. McBroom at quarterback. Wes Getzinger, the junior running back, in the ballgame, and he'll get the handoff, and Getzinger will run for a first down and more, crossing midfield. Scampers his way down to the 42-yard line. Nice run for Getzinger. First and 10 for the Gophers. Ball spotted at the 41. McBroom at quarterback. Getzinger at running back. Getzinger with the run, and he's hit at the line of scrimmage. He'll lunge forward for two. Nice pickup for Getzinger on that play.

0: That'll bring up a 2nd and 9 for the Gophers. 7.5 to go here in the ball game. Big Caledonia lead, 53-3. As McBroom in the shotgun with Getzinger to his side. They'll hand it to him, and he's tackled in the backfield. Nice tackle on the play by Abraham Agadal, the sophomore from Caledonia. Gets in the backfield, tackle for a loss. What a nice play. That'll bring up 3rd and 12 for Chatfield. They had moved the ball a little bit here on this possession. And a big tackle for a loss on that play as the clock continues to run. McBroom in the shotgun. He's got Getzinger to his right. Two receivers to his right, one to his left. He's going to hand it to Getzinger again. Getzinger's got a little bit of room this time, but he'll pick up a gain of about 5 on the play. So that's going to bring up a 4th down and 6 for the Gophers. See if they can put some points on the board here. They'll keep the offense on the field. McBroom getting the play from the sidelines. He'll hustle back out to the huddle. McBroom in the shotgun. Takes the snap. He's going to keep it himself. He's got room. And looks like he's going to pick up. He's picking up the first down. And more. Nice run from Brant McBroom. He'll make his way down to the 25-yard line, weaving his way right, weaving his way left. Looked like he may get tackled behind the sticks, but he broke a tackle, and they'll give him a first down. And the Gophers are driving with 5 minutes to go here in the ball game. McBroom, shotgun. And we got a timeout on the field with 5 minutes to go. 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
0: Thank you to our sponsors. They include First Southeast Bank, who you just heard from there. Incredible supporters of high school football. They include My Energy Cooperative, Ascentec, and Harrington Enterprise, to name a few, as the Chatfield Gophers now back on the field. 1st and 10, ball spotted at the 24. Just over 5 minutes remaining here in the ball game. McBroom will keep it himself. He's hit in the backfield and tackled for a loss. And Lane Frauenkron, the junior, tackled him for a big loss on the play. McBroom had nowhere to go. Frauenkron broke through and made a nice defensive play. It's going to bring up 2nd and very long. We'll call it 2nd and 15. McBroom hustling back to the huddle after getting the play from the sidelines. McBroom with Getzinger to his left in the shotgun. He'll keep it himself.

0: Alpha McBroom, and he is tackled at the line of scrimmage. No gain. Nice tackle on the play by Tribble Schrader. Freshman into the ball game as the clock continues to run here in the fourth quarter. Third and a bunch for the Gophers here. Ball spotted at the Caledonia 31. Going to need to get some chunk yardage here. Getzinger will take the handoff, and just a short gain on the play. That's going to bring up fourth and long for the Gophers. They're going to spot the ball at the 30-yard line and say now it's fourth and 16. Under 3 minutes to go. Caledonia leads 53-3 from Chatfield High School. Looked like Chatfield was going to make it a game early in the ball game, and then the Warriors exploded and have put 9 touchdowns on the board. As McBroom on fourth down will throw a left-handed throw to his receiver. He's open, and he is going to be just short of the first down marker. Ball was caught on the play by Jackson Johnsrud, the sophomore tight end, and he rambled for about 15 yards. He needed 16. Unfortunately, there was a hold on the play, and that's going to back him up. Back him clear up to the 33-yard line. That'll bring up fourth and 26 with just about 2 minutes to go. As McBroom goes into the shotgun, he stands at his own 40, or at the Caledonia 40-yard line. He has Getzinger to his left, and he's going to look to throw. He's in trouble. He gets it off, and it's caught once again by Johnsrud, but this time Johnsrud's going to be tackled well short of the first down marker. He gets tackled at the 25. They will turn the ball over on downs as the clock continues to run. With a minute and a half to go, I would assume that the Warriors will kneel this down and close out the night. Just over a minute to go here. Big Caledonia lead, 53-3.
1: So here we go. We got a minute 12 left in this ball game, and we're going to have, like I said, two, maybe three.
0: And Caledonia will come up to the line of scrimmage. Chatfield is not put their team back on the field. They're going to call a timeout. We'll take a quick break as well. I'll be back with you after this message on Fun 101.
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0: Scott Walston back with you at Chatfield High School. Caledonia will close this one out. Last offensive possession with just over a minute to go. They'll hand it off. And Chatfield will bring down the runner. And the clock is running under 1 minute to go here from Chatfield High School. It's been all Caledonia. Coming up at the end of the ball game, we'll run over the scoring for the evening and tell you all about the Chatfield offensive performance, offensive performance, and the Caledonia run.

0: on that play. He is Kipton Miners, a freshman running back, with a big pickup on first and 10. And that is going to be the ball game, folks, here from Chatfield High School. Final score 53-3 as the clock runs out. We'll take a quick break and we'll be back with scores and highlights after these messages on Fun 104.
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0: Scott Walston back with you at Chatfield High School to wrap up this ball game as the Caledonia Warriors have defeated Chatfield 53-3. The Warriors scored quickly and scored often, starting with the opening kickoff. Kobe Hamill, 80-yard touchdown, kickoff return, point after good, 7-0 Warriors. Then Caledonia struck back. Or Chatfield struck back, excuse me, with a 20-yard field goal. Made it 7-3. Then on a halfback pass from Bodie Knutson to Liam Kupiec, 50 yards on the touchdown for the second score of the game for the Warriors. Put them on top 13-3 after the missed extra point. Then a 15-yard touchdown pass from Grant King to Kobe Hamill once again. That point after was good, 20-3. Was the score at that point. Also in the second quarter, a 25-yard touchdown run from Bodie Knutson. And the point after there, no good as well. 26-3, the Warriors led. Then Grant King hit Jacob Klug 27-yard touchdown pass. Point after was good, 33-3 at halftime. Then in the second half, the Warriors struck three more times. A 13-yard pass from King to Hamill. Point after good, 40-3 the score there. Then 28-yard touchdown run by Grant King. Point after there, no good. 46-3 was the score after that touchdown. And the ninth touchdown of the night, an 8-yard touchdown run by Chase Hauser. The point after was good. Final score, 53-3 from Chatfield High School. I want to thank you for joining us tonight on Fun 104 for this high school football matchup, where the final score once again, Caledonia 53, Chatfield 3. Warriors now 7-0 in the season. Gophers fall to 4-3. Both teams have one more game coming up and ready themselves for the upcoming section playoffs. They start on October 27th. This is Scott Walston saying goodnight from Chatfield on Fun 104. Be safe and have a great rest of your week.
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sports dancer keeps winning on Dancing with the Stars. Hey, it's James Raby. What are you really bad at, but you still get asked to do it anyway? 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
16: Slight chance of rain showers tonight. Otherwise, cloudy skies. Lows around 46. Easterly winds 5 to 10 miles per hour. Overcast tomorrow. Showers likely 56. Cloudy tomorrow night. Showers likely. Lows dip down to about 41. From the Weatherology Weather Center, I'm meteorologist Paul Trombley.
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bunch of bands are hopping on the opportunity to join Aerosmith at the Hollywood Bowl. They have a reunion concert and a relaunch, perhaps a couple of shows at the Hollywood Bowl later this month, October 30th, and then November 1st. Guns N' Roses will be there supporting Aerosmith, along with the Black Crowes and Heart and Sammy Hagar. A bunch of bands will help Aerosmith relaunch Guns N' Roses right now. Keep you updated on future plans for Aerosmith and more. 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

The worst dancer keeps winning on Dancing with the Stars. Hey, it's James Raby. What are you really bad at? But you still get asked to do it anyway. 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

when you get stressed out, you feel crazy and semi out of control of your own behavior. 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
1: When you get stressed out, the body goes into a fight, flight, or freeze mode. 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

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Steven Tyler is singing again after major vocal cord issues a couple of years ago. They got shows at the Hollywood Bowl coming up with celebrity friends October 30th and November 1st.

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5: Slight chance of rain showers tonight. Otherwise, cloudy skies. Lows around 46. Easterly winds 5 to 10 miles per hour. Overcast tomorrow. Showers likely 56. Cloudy tomorrow night. Showers likely. Lows dip down to about 41. From the Weatherology Weather Center, I'm meteorologist Paul Trombley.
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play. They've got good cheese curds all over Wisconsin. Anyway, that's something to celebrate. It's also National Grouch Day on Thursday. So take your pick. 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

been to London. Me neither. I've been to Barcelona and Paris. I love those cities. But London, no. Let's go. Win some money tomorrow. $25,000 cash blast and jet off to London. Madonna lives there.

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4: Overcast overnight with a slight chance of rain showers. Lows around 46, winds out of the east, 5 to 10 miles per hour. Rain showers likely Thursday. Daytime highs approaching 56. Cloudy skies expected. Rain showers likely Thursday night, 41. From the Weatherology Weather Center, I'm meteorologist Paul Trombley.
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6: Cloudy overnight with a low of 48. East winds around 5 miles per hour. Overcast skies again Thursday. Showers likely. Daytime highs approaching 54. Showers likely. Thursday night, lows level off around 42. Cloudy skies expected. From the Weatherology Weather Center, I'm meteorologist Paul Trombley.
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3: Cloudy overnight with a low of 48. East winds around 5 miles per hour. Overcast skies again Thursday. Showers likely. Daytime highs approaching 54. Showers likely. Thursday night, lows level off around 42. Cloudy skies expected. From the Weatherology Weather Center, I'm meteorologist Paul Trombley.
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1: Cloudy overnight with a low of 48. East winds around 5 miles per hour. Overcast skies again Thursday. Showers likely. Daytime highs approaching 54. Showers likely Thursday night. Lows level off around 42. Cloudy skies expected. From the Weatherology Weather Center, I'm meteorologist Paul Trombley.
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8: Cloudy overnight with a low of 48. East winds around 5 miles per hour. Overcast skies again Thursday. Showers likely. Daytime highs approaching 54. Showers likely Thursday night. Lows level off around 42. Cloudy skies expected. From the Weatherology Weather Center, I'm meteorologist Paul Trombley.
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4: It's Fun 104.
5: Rain showers are likely for today with cloudy skies. Temperatures really struggle to warm much, a high of only 54. Rain will continue for tonight, mostly cloudy with a low around 38, and winds will pick up. Gusty winds continue as we finish out the work week. We'll see areas of rain in the morning time frame. Otherwise, mostly cloudy with a high of 51. From the Weatherology Weather Center, I'm meteorologist Regina Kroll.
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0: 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I mean, kick you up you need. James Raby in the morning. 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
10: Rain showers are likely for today with cloudy skies. Temperatures really struggle to warm much, a high of only 54. Rain will continue for tonight, mostly cloudy with a low around 38, and winds will pick up. Gusty winds continue as we finish out the work week. We'll see areas of rain in the morning time frame. Otherwise, mostly cloudy with a high of 51. From the Weatherology Weather Center, I'm meteorologist Regina Kuhl.

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13: Rain showers are likely for today with cloudy skies. Temperatures really struggle to warm much, a high of only 54. Rain will continue for tonight, mostly cloudy with a low around 38, and winds will pick up. Gusty winds continue as we finish out the work week. We'll see areas of rain in the morning time frame. Otherwise, mostly cloudy with a high of 51. From the Weatherology Weather Center, I'm meteorologist Regina Kroll.
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16: Rain showers are likely for today with cloudy skies. Temperatures really struggle to warm much, a high of only 54. Rain will continue for tonight, mostly cloudy with a low around 38, and winds will pick up. Gusty winds continue as we finish out the work week. We'll see areas of rain in the morning time frame. Otherwise, mostly cloudy with a high of 51. From the Weatherology Weather Center, I'm meteorologist Regina Kuhl.

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16: Rain showers are likely for today with cloudy skies. Temperatures really struggle to warm much, a high of only 54. Rain will continue for tonight, mostly cloudy with a low around 38, and winds will pick up. Gusty winds continue as we finish out the work week. We'll see areas of rain in the morning time frame. Otherwise, mostly cloudy with a high of 51. From the Weatherology Weather Center, I'm meteorologist Regina Kroll.
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0: 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What would you do with the cash?
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11: Rain showers are likely for today with cloudy skies. Temperatures really struggle to warm much, a high of only 54. Rain will continue for tonight, mostly cloudy with a low around 38, and winds will pick up. Gusty winds continue as we finish out the work week. We'll see areas of rain in the morning time frame. Otherwise, mostly cloudy with a high of 51. From the Weatherology Weather Center, I'm meteorologist Regina Cole.

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16: Rain showers are likely for today with cloudy skies. Temperatures really struggle to warm much, a high of only 54. Rain will continue for tonight, mostly cloudy with a low around 38, and winds will pick up. Gusty winds continue as we finish out the work week. We'll see areas of rain in the morning time frame. Otherwise, mostly cloudy with a high of 51. From the Weatherology Weather Center, I'm meteorologist Regina Kuhl.
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I'm Sarah Sullivan. Coming up in two songs, here's your reminder, is your next shot to win $25,000 with Cash Blast.

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just after 10 o'clock. I'm Sarah Sullivan. You know you have a good song when another artist covers it and also makes it a huge hit. Luke Combs, the country star Luke Combs, did a cover of this song. And yeah, it was a major hit for him and Tracy Chapman. 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
1: All right, I'm going to say like 5.5 minutes you have to wait for the next cash code. 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
25: Showers are likely today. Otherwise cloudy. High of 53. Northeasterly winds 8 to 15 miles per hour.
0: chance of rain showers tonight. Lows dip down to about 42. Overcast. Overcast skies tomorrow. Chance of rain showers. Highs around 49. From the Weatherology Weather Center, I'm meteorologist Paul Frombly.
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cannot get over this. This article that I read last night about things that super rich people get and we don't even know about it. I'm assuming I'm not talking to a billionaire, but maybe I am. I don't know. One of the things is if you buy a house, if you want to go on vacation, super rich people will just buy a house, like say in Tuscany, right? Then they have an away team that gets everything ready at the house before they even arrive so they don't have to pack

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2: Showers likely today. Otherwise cloudy. High of 53. Northeasterly winds 8 to 15 miles per hour. Chance of rain showers tonight. Lows dip down to about 42. Overcast. Overcast skies tomorrow. Chance of rain showers. Highs around 49. From the Weatherology Weather Center, I'm meteorologist Paul Trombley.
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It's Random Factoid Thursday. I'm Sarah Sullivan. Did you know the median age of the world population is 30? Half the world's population is older, half is younger. Japan has the highest median age of 49 years. Wow. I'll have what they're having. Tonight.

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It is a true statement. We have given the code for this hour. However, there's another one coming up right around 12:20 during our lunch hour. So you got to take a little bit of time, maybe set an alarm so that you remember, because you know what? That trip is in your future.

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Stars dancer keeps winning on Dancing with the Stars. Hey, it's James Raby. 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
1: 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Your next code coming up in two.

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8: Cloudy skies expected this afternoon, with rain showers likely. High of 53. Winds out of the northeast, 8 to 15 miles per hour. Chance of rain showers tonight. Lows level off around 42. Cloudy skies expected. Chance of rain showers tomorrow. High of 49. Cloudy. From the Weatherology Weather Center, I'm meteorologist Paul Trombley.
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0: worst dancer keeps winning on Dancing with the Stars. Hey, it's James Raby. What are you really bad at, but you still get asked to do it anyway? 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
5: Fun 104.
6: Cloudy skies expected this afternoon with rain showers likely. High of 53. Winds out of the northeast, 8 to 15 miles per hour. Chance of rain showers tonight. Lows level off around 42. Cloudy skies expected. Chance of rain showers tomorrow. High of 49. Cloudy. From the Weatherology Weather Center, I'm meteorologist Paul Trombley.
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Oh, boy. You know, I like Egg McMuffins just as much as the next guy. But did you hear about the motorcyclist who was pulled over for speeding, and he was going ridiculously fast? He told the cop, well, I was moving a little bit too quick, wasn't I? I was trying to hit the McDonald's breakfast. He was going 72 in a 25-mile-an-hour zone. Wow, that's some love for McDonald's.

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worst dancer keeps winning on Dancing with the Stars. Hey, it's James Raby. What are you really bad at, but you still get asked to do it anyway? Chat it on our app now. We'll talk about it tomorrow morning at 7:10.

It's Connor. I need you to all chant along with me. Say today and tomorrow. How many more days do we have of the $25,000 cash blast, everyone? Today and tomorrow. So you've got codes today. You've got codes tomorrow. What does that make out to be? Today and tomorrow. Another code coming your way.

It's Connor. When I read something amazing, I pass it on to you. All right. Getting what you want begins with becoming unavailable for what you don't. You need to edit access to yourself. Go get what you want.

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1: 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That's 672. Another code coming your way next hour at about 3:20. 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

0: and lifelong Minnesotan, Ron Schutz has spent his life fighting for Minnesota. Now, Ron Schutz is running for Attorney General to restore integrity in government. As a prosecutor, he took on dangerous criminals and put them behind bars. As a trial attorney, he took on big corporations and won. As your next Attorney General, Ron Schutz will stop the fraudsters taking advantage of Minnesota taxpayers, enforce the law, and retire Keith Ellison's pro-crime agenda. Keith Ellison has led a culture of corruption, allowing criminals to steal billions of dollars from Minnesota taxpayers, pardoning a child rapist, and turning a blind eye to fraud at every level of government. If you're tired of paying into the system and watching criminals take advantage of it, on November 3rd, vote Ron Schutz for Attorney General and put an end to Keith Ellison's pro-crime agenda. Paid advertisement paid for by Ron for MNAG.
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5: A freeze watch begins at 1 a.m. Saturday morning and continues until 9 a.m. Saturday. Cloudy this afternoon with rain showers likely. Daytime highs approaching 53. Northerly winds 8 to 15 miles per hour. 41 tonight. Rain showers likely. From the Weatherology Weather Center, I'm meteorologist Paul Trombley.
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worst dancer keeps winning on Dancing with the Stars. 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

Here's a avocado ripening hack. If you need to speed up ripening for a party that's happening soon, you know you need the avocados for that guacamole. Put the avocado in a paper bag with an apple. It'll take a day or two, but it's a lot faster than leaving it out on the counter. Make some guacamole.

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0: I'm about to ruin. I'm just kidding. 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
0: All right, you heard the man. 110 is our code this hour. 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Push it. Put that in for 320. Your code is

0: Let's say you're on a road trip. 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
1: Just a chicken sandwich. 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Might as well.
0: Right. 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
14: A freeze watch begins at 1 a.m. Saturday morning and continues until 9 a.m. Saturday. Cloudy tonight with showers likely. Lows around 44. Northwesterly winds 10 to 20 miles per hour. Rain showers likely tomorrow. Highs around 48. From the Weatherology Weather Center, I'm meteorologist Paul Trombley.
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0: When you go on a crazy long road trip across the country, where do you love to go grab some food on the road?
1: What about Waffle Houses?
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1: Yeah, Waffle Houses are good for the chicken and waffles.
0: Now, if you go, promise you're not going to get into a fight with the employees. Like, that's been an issue of late.

You know, I bet you John Bon Jovi's been using those Crest White Strips. I've seen him in concert. When he smiled on the big Jumbo Vision on the side of the stage, it lit up the entire city.

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5: A freeze watch begins at 1 a.m. Saturday morning and continues until 9 a.m. Saturday. Cloudy tonight with showers likely. Lows around 44. Northwesterly winds 10 to 20 miles per hour. Rain showers likely tomorrow. Highs around 48. From the Weatherology Weather Center, I'm meteorologist Paul Trombley.
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0: You know, I've done what you're describing. 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

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Why? Well, we got the 9 a.m. workday kickoff. A lot of music. I mean, this is the kind of music that you need to have to

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0: tried recently that changed your mind?
1: You know what? Okay. One thing that I did hold out on for, like, the longest time, and this is so random, is spicy pork rinds. My bestest friend in the entire world made me try one, and they were so good.
2: I've never tried spicy pork rinds.
1: Right? I mean, the regular ones, those suck. But then, like, for years, it was, like, the spicy ones, super good. 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Like, that's, I didn't like the regular ones. And then finally tried them, and she was right.

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1: 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Aren't I right?
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2: A freeze watch begins at 1 a.m. Saturday morning and continues until 9 a.m. Saturday. Cloudy tonight with showers likely. Lows around 44. Northwesterly winds 10 to 20 miles per hour. Rain showers likely tomorrow. Highs around 48. From the Weatherology Weather Center, I'm meteorologist Paul Trombley.
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do not recommend this, but AI researchers are picking up smoking because they think AI will cure cancer very soon. Again, I don't recommend it. I am hoping AI is going to solve cancer, or all kinds of cancer. Come on, hurry up.

phrases that may clue you into the fact that you're going to be ghosted soon. Phrases that may be a clue you're about to be ghosted. Oh, I've just been really busy lately. Eek. Let's catch up soon. It's not going to happen. I'm the worst at texting. 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They're going to ghost you. Speaking of which, I got to get out of here. Jen Austin next at 7 o'clock. I'll be back tomorrow at 2 o'clock.

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